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0: Today's best country, CKDH, Carter Faith. That's Betty. Good morning. Happy Canada Day. If you're looking for something to do on this Canada Day, Town of Amherst, all kinds of great stuff coming up today between 11 and 3 and maybe even a little bit tonight if you count in the fireworks. They have the Canada Day celebrations. They get underway at 11 a.m. this morning. They do wrap up around 3 o'clock. There's a hot dog eating contest. If you want to take that in, registration for that opens up at 1 o'clock. Ball hockey tournaments, as well as live music, vendor villages, bouncy castles, and games set up for the kids. It's all happening in the downtown tea today. The Canada Day celebrations gets underway at around 11.
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0: James Barker Band on today's Best Country. It's Meet Your Mama. Well, across the pond over in Scotland, a man had to retreat from a convenience store after he tried to rob them, but two employees laughed him out of the store. The suspect, Finlay Crawshaw, demanded money before the workers broke the news to him that there is no cash in the cash register. I guess it'd just be the register then. They proceeded to laugh at him until he left. Security footage shows Crawshaw exiting the store empty-handed before robbing the store. Before robbing a second store, 15 minutes later, he was arrested and pleaded guilty to three robbery charges. He is due in court hearing on his 21st birthday.
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0: Tyler Joe Miller back to drinking whiskey here on our Canada Day Wednesday on CKDH. This summer, we are fueling your summer. Another week of giveaways coming up in the Fuel Your Summer contest. All you have to do is find out where we'll be throughout the community this summer. And tomorrow, we're going to be hanging out at The Brick from 10 till 12. You want to stop by there, scan the QR code that we have set up, and you could win yourself a $250 gas card to fuel your summer. Get you out and about as the months get warmer. Again, hanging out at The Brick tomorrow from 10 till 12. 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We do our next draw on Friday. Congratulations to last week's winner. That was Brandy Poplar.
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10: Here is the latest forecast from Environment Canada. Mainly cloudy for Canada Day. Chance of showers this afternoon. A southwest wind 20 to 40 K and a high of 25. The humidex 28 and the UV index 8 or very high. A mainly cloudy night. Chance of showers at 60%. A risk of a thunder shower this evening. Southwest wind 20 to 40 K and a low near 16 overnight. For Thursday, cloudy. 60% chance of showers and a high of 29.
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1: Today's best country, Parmalee. 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Well, the Lupin Quilt Fair Craft Market and Car Show. 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This is all weather permitting. 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

From Maniwaki, Quebec, Matt Lang. And She Stole My Truck here on today's Best Country, CKDH. This is Kip Moore. It's Beer Money, today's Best Country, the stay in history. 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

0: Lainey Wilson, John Mayer on CKDH Phone, Keys, Wallet, and You. We will take a look back on this day in history now for this July the 1st, the 182nd day of the year, 183 days to go, basically the middle of 2026. Today, of course, Canada Day, International Joke Day, Reggae Day, ID Day, and Second Half of the Year Day. It was on this day back in 1980 that O Canada was officially proclaimed the national anthem of our great country. And it was also on this day back in 1979 that the Sony Walkman was introduced. Yes, there's a fun fact if you go back to work tomorrow. The Walkman is older than O Canada being our official national anthem. So you could listen to O Canada on a Walkman before it was the real anthem of Canada.
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6: Here is the latest forecast from Environment Canada. Mainly cloudy for Canada Day. Chance of showers this afternoon. A southwest wind 20 to 40 K and a high of 25. The humid index 28 and the UV index 8 or very high. A mainly cloudy night. Chance of showers at 60%. A risk of a thunder shower this evening. Southwest wind 20 to 40 K and a low near 16 overnight. For Thursday, cloudy. 60% chance of showers and a high of 29.

Today's Best Country with Luke Combs and Sleepless in a Hotel Room. We have classic albums top to bottom. That is on the way later on today. Shania Twain's Come On Over is our Canadian edition of classic albums top to bottom. You can hear the full album start to finish, all of the hits from Shania Twain's

0: third studio album again, that being Come On Over. That starts today at noon, and thank you to Canadian Tire for hopping on board with classic albums top to bottom.
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Happy Canada Day. This is Sam Hunt and Leave the Night On. You're on today's

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Stoner Rose would have on today's Best Country, CKDH. Game of the Day celebration starts in less than an hour in Amherst. We'll talk about that in a bit. Right now it's Randy Houser.

0: It's the James Barker Band on today's Best Country. That's Chills. Coming up at or around 11 o'clock today, the celebrations get underway for Canada Day for the town of Amherst. Second place in the downtown tee, basically around Victoria Square, up onto a good part of Victoria and Church Street as well. There will be ball hockey tournament throughout the day, as well as a hot dog eating contest starting at 1 o'clock, live music throughout the day, and of course you have the fireworks coming at dusk tonight at the Robs Complex.
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6: Here is the latest forecast from Environment Canada. Mainly cloudy for Canada today. Chance of showers this afternoon. A southwest wind 20 to 40 K and a high of 25. The humidex 28 and the UV index 8 or very high. A mainly cloudy night. Chance of showers at 60%. A risk of a thunder shower this evening. Southwest wind 20 to 40 K and a low near 16 overnight. For Thursday, cloudy, 60% chance of showers and a high of 29.

0: If it gets you where you want to go, Victoria, BC's own Dallas Smith on today's Best Country, CKDH. Well, over in Scotland, there was a robber who got laughed out of the store for trying to hold up a cashless cash register. The man, Finlay Crankshaw, demanded money before the workers broke the news to him that they don't carry cash in their store. They then proceeded to laugh him out of the building. Surveillance footage did show Crankshaw exiting the store empty-handed before then robbing a second store. 15 minutes later, he was arrested and pleaded guilty to three robbery charges and a good bit of embarrassment, I'm assuming, as well.
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0: Blake Shelton on CKDH. That's Honeybee. This is the Pride of Calgary, Alberta. It's Lindsay L. with Right on Time. You're on today's Best Country, CKDH.
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0: Today's best country, Dean Brody, and Bring Down the House, the pride of Smithers, BC. Also 16 Canadian Country Music Awards to his name. 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
6: Here is the latest forecast from Environment Canada. Mainly cloudy for Canada today. Chance of showers this afternoon. A southwest wind 20 to 40 K and a high of 25. The humidex 28 and the UV index 8 or very high. A mainly cloudy night. Chance of showers at 60%. A risk of a thunder shower this evening. Southwest wind 20 to 40 K and a low near 16 overnight. For Thursday, cloudy. 60% chance of showers and a high of 29.
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0: Today's Best Country, Brett Kissel, Cowboys and Dreamers. There's a quilt fair, craft market, and car show. That is all coming into the Port Elgin Regional School, 33 Moore Street this weekend. Hundreds of quilts to view and buy, as well as craft vendors set up throughout the day, as well as a car show and barbecue on Sunday, weather permitting. Taking a quick peek at the forecast, it's looking pretty good for Sunday. After tomorrow, a mix of sun and cloud read throughout the week. So again, the quilt show, craft market, and car show coming to the Port Elgin School. That is going to be Saturday and Sunday. Saturday, 10 till 4. Sunday, 10 till 3.
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Kitty H, Brothers Osborne, and Stay a Little Longer. That'll do it for me. I'm going to go enjoy Canada Day. 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And enjoy Florida-Georgia Line and holy today's best country.

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4: Here is the latest forecast from Environment Canada. Mainly cloudy for Canada today. Chance of showers this afternoon. A southwest wind 20 to 40 K and a high of 25. The humidex 28 and the UV index 8 or very high. A mainly cloudy night. Chance of showers at 60%. A risk of a thunder shower this evening. Southwest wind 20 to 40 K and a low near 16 overnight. For Thursday, cloudy. 60% chance of showers and a high of 29.
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8: Here is the latest forecast from Environment Canada. Mainly cloudy for Canada today. Chance of showers this afternoon. A southwest wind 20 to 40 K and a high of 25. The humidex 28 and the UV index 8 or very high. A mainly cloudy night. Chance of showers at 60%. A risk of a thunder shower this evening. Southwest wind 20 to 40 K and a low near 16 overnight. For Thursday, cloudy. 60% chance of showers and a high of 29.
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10: Here is the latest forecast from Environment Canada. Mainly cloudy for Canada today. Chance of showers this afternoon. A southwest wind 20 to 40 K and a high of 25. The humidex 28 and the UV index 8 or very high. A mainly cloudy night. Chance of showers at 60%. A risk of a thunder shower this evening. Southwest wind 20 to 40 K and a low near 16 overnight. For Thursday, cloudy, 60% chance of showers and a high of 29.
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